will fade eventually. So if our time is running out, day after day, we'll make the mundane a masterpiece. Oh my, my, oh my, my love, I take one look at you, you're taking me out.

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0: 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E agora? 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Tranquilamente.
1: Boom, boom, boom. 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I say boom, boom, boom. Now everybody say well.

0: out there.
1: 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All right. All right, check this out. 1, 2, 3. In the place to be, as it is plain to see, he is DJ Run, and I am DMC. Funky Fresh for 1983. DJ Jam Master J, inside the place with all the bass. He leaves without a trace, and he came here tonight to get on your case. And we are the crush grooving, the body moving, the record making, and the record breaking. And it goes a little something like this.
2: Os clássicos de todos os tempos,
3: misturados por Sérgio Pina.